0: and Dinah, Dolly, Madonna, and Mabel. They are all fine as Mick and Sable. You may not be classed with the elite, baby.
1: I try.
0: And you may not be hip to that jive like they talk in the street.

0: Hello.
1: Hello.
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3: Is that you?
1: Who's it?
3: Oh, Cornelius.
1: Cornelius.
3: Yeah.
1: Oh, Cornelius.
3: Listen.

0: Hey, Wolf, my 3 minutes is just about up.
1: Oh, I'm sorry. Cornelius, we can't handle it this weekend.
0: Oh, really?
1: Certainly nice to hear from you, man.
0: Bye!
1: Wolf?
0: Hello, Wolf? Wolf?

chance in honky tonks for my drinks and tips. But most of the time I spent behind these county bars.